0: KRES-FM, Moberly, Centralia, and Paris.
1: Fox News, I'm Tom Graham. The Pentagon restarting its blockade of Iranian ports this afternoon. U.S. forces also launching fresh attacks against Iran.
2: Strike aircraft launched from the George H.W. Bush and Abraham Lincoln. F-35Bs also launching from the amphibious assault ship Boxer. Tomahawk cruise missiles also fired from destroyers in the strike groups. Despite the American bombardment over the past week, Iran has been launching attacks of its own against neighboring Gulf states, including Kuwait and Bahrain, where U.S. troops are based.
1: Fox's Lucas Tomlinson. Floodwaters inundating parts of southern Texas with more wet weather threatening more states this week.
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4: Here's a look at your forecast. Lows dip down to about 69 tonight under clear skies. Lots of sunshine outside again tomorrow. Daytime highs approaching 90. Mainly clear skies. Tomorrow night, lows dip down to about 71. Slight chance of thunderstorms Thursday and Friday with highs in the upper 80s. Taking a look at the extended forecast, 92 Saturday, 93 Sunday, and 94 on Monday. I'm staff meteorologist Kara Foster. Right now, 86.
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0: Myself, the album Carolina Blue from John Morgan there. His debut album got hooked up courtesy of an Uber driver with the Jason Aldean camp in Nashville. Yeah, he's in the back seat. Guy was like, what do you do? He's like, well, trying to be a songwriter in this town like everybody else. Next thing you know, he's cutting track with Jason Aldean and getting an album produced in Jason Aldean's camp. And that is Carolina Blue. Mr. John Morgan, Brooks and Dunn, Ella Langley on the way next.
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11: Here's a look at your forecast. Lows dip down to about 69 tonight under clear skies. Lots of sunshine outside again tomorrow. Daytime highs approaching 90. Mainly clear skies. Tomorrow night, lows dip down to about 71. Slight chance of thunderstorms Thursday and Friday with highs in the upper 80s. Taking a look at the extended forecast, 92 Saturday, 93 Sunday, and 94 on Monday. I'm staff meteorologist Kara Foster. Currently, it's 84 degrees.
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4: Here's a look at your forecast. Lows dip down to about 69 tonight under clear skies. Lots of sunshine outside again tomorrow. Daytime highs approaching 90. Mainly clear skies. Tomorrow night, lows dip down to about 71. Slight chance of thunderstorms Thursday and Friday with highs in the upper 80s. Taking a look at the extended forecast, 92 Saturday, 93 Sunday, and 94 on Monday. I'm staff meteorologist Kara Foster. Currently, it's 84 degrees.
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1: News. I'm John Saucier. The United States and Iran continuing to exchange blows as the White House reinstates a naval blockade on the Strait of Hormuz. The president interviewed on Fox News. Mr. Trump, do you think Iran is going to be willing to make a deal?
2: I think they have no choice.
3: Why haven't they yet?
2: I think if I didn't do the way I'm doing, they would never make a deal. They would have never made a deal with Obama. That deal was the worst deal. What they did sign was a worthless piece of paper.
1: He was speaking there with Fox's Trey Yinks. U.S. Immigration and Customs Enforcement says they'll put a pause on all non-urgent traffic stops after two fatal shootings involving ICE agents. White House Border Czar Tom Homan on Fox.
4: We'll let this play out where it is, but I think ICE is going to continue doing record arrests, record removals, and this is, I wouldn't even call it bumping the road. I mean, this is going to be a short-term review.
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5: Here's a look at your forecast. Lows dip down to about 69 tonight under clear skies. Lots of sunshine outside again tomorrow. Daytime highs approaching 90. Mainly clear skies. Tomorrow night, lows dip down to about 71. Upper 80s Thursday and Friday with thunderstorms possible both days. Taking a look at the extended forecast, 92 Saturday, 93 Sunday, and 94 on Monday. I'm Staff Meteorologist Kara Foster. Right now, 82.
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8: 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Yeah! 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

0: Just a Kiss there. You know, Charles Kelly, a big yacht rock fan as well. Everybody's jumping on the Keith Urban yacht rock bandwagon. Keith Urban says he is not done yet. No. He says another yacht rock album is in the works. Maybe Charles can get on the album as well. Some other fans, the guys Little Big Town, big yacht rockers, and also Dustin Lynch, the pride of Tullahoma, Tennessee. Yachting all the way this summertime, summertime, with the Gold Chain Cowboy Parker McCollum and Jason LD next. Thanks for having us on.
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8: Here's a look at your forecast. Lows dip down to about 69 tonight under clear skies. Lots of sunshine outside again tomorrow. Daytime highs approaching 90. Mainly clear skies. Tomorrow night, lows dip down to about 71. Upper 80s Thursday and Friday with thunderstorms possible both days. Taking a look at the extended forecast, 92 Saturday, 93 Sunday, and 94 on Monday. I'm staff meteorologist Kara Foster. Right now, 82.
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0: country, and she knows that Luke Bryan, the big birthday week this week, turns a big 5-0 this Friday for Luke Bryan. 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
2: Here's a look at your forecast. Lows dip down to about 69 tonight under clear skies. Lots of sunshine outside again tomorrow. Daytime highs approaching 90. Mainly clear skies. Tomorrow night, lows dip down to about 71. Upper 80s Thursday and Friday with thunderstorms possible both days. Taking a look at the extended forecast, 92 Saturday, 93 Sunday, and 94 on Monday. I'm staff meteorologist Kara Foster. Right now, it's 81 degrees.
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1: Fox News, I'm Tom Graham. The Pentagon announcing it's reinstated the blockade of Iranian ports today. U.S. military also launching new attacks targeting Iran, and Tehran has responded.
2: Iran has been launching attacks of its own against neighboring Gulf states, including Kuwait and Bahrain, where U.S. troops are based. An Emirati tanker hit by an Iranian cruise missile last night, killing one crew member and wounding eight others.
1: Fox's Lucas Tomlinson. ICE says it will pause most traffic stops to allow agents to receive more training. The move follows two high-profile deadly shootings involving immigration enforcement, one in Texas, the other in Maine.
3: Federal sources are telling Fox News ICE enforcement numbers are going to drop drastically. That's something they want people to expect. But they say the pause is necessary because agents have to go through additional training right away.
1: Fox's Alexis McAdams. 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
4: Here's a look at your forecast. Lows dip down to about 69 tonight under clear skies. Lots of sunshine outside again tomorrow. Daytime highs approaching 90. Mainly clear skies. Tomorrow night, lows dip down to about 71. Upper 80s Thursday and Friday with thunderstorms possible both days. Taking a look at the extended forecast, 92 Saturday, 93 Sunday, and 94 on Monday. I'm staff meteorologist Kara Foster. Right now, it's 81 degrees.
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0: Megan Maroney, 6 months later, Tater, the album, The Tour, Cloud Nine. With Luke Combs and Jason Aldean on the way after your California cowboy, who joined old Luke Bryan on stage recently. The boots are off. And if you ask Summer, so are the gloves.
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0: Luke Combs, Be By You, part of the international tour this coming weekend. Where's he going to be? He's going to be in Ireland playing at a castle. A castle? You kidding me? Whew, what a tour that is. He's already been in Paris. He's already been in Amsterdam. In Sweden, he broke an attendance record as well, the Nordic country attendance record. Hey, Tim McGraw, Ella Langley, we all just want to be her. Ella Langley is next.
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7: Here's a look at your forecast. Lows dip down to about 69 tonight under clear skies. Lots of sunshine outside again tomorrow. Daytime highs approaching 90. Mainly clear skies. Tomorrow night, lows dip down to about 71. Upper 80s Thursday and Friday with thunderstorms possible both days. Taking a look at the extended forecast, 92 Saturday, 93 Sunday, and 94 on Monday. I'm staff meteorologist Kara Foster. Currently, it's 79 degrees.
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0: 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After Ella Langley, the album, the tour, Dandelion. 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

0: miss being at the birthday boy this week. Luke Bryan turned to the big 5-0. Tucker Whitmore, Judd's music on the way. Why not me? Snack.
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2: Here's a look at your forecast. Lows dip down to about 69 tonight under clear skies. Lots of sunshine outside again tomorrow. Daytime highs approaching 90. Mainly clear skies. Tomorrow night, lows dip down to about 71. Upper 80s Thursday and Friday with thunderstorms possible both days. Taking a look at the extended forecast, 92 Saturday, 93 Sunday, and 94 on Monday. I'm staff meteorologist Kara Foster. Currently 77.
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1: Fox News, I'm Ted Linder. The Pentagon announced it's reinstated the blockade of Iranian ports today.
2: As of 4 o'clock today, the naval blockade is back on. But President Trump does not regret initiating the ceasefire, despite new estimates from S&P Global Mint that while it was in effect, the regime moved more than 82 million barrels of crude.
1: That's Fox's Jackie Heinrich. The late Senator Lindsey Graham's younger sister, Darlene Graham Nordone, sworn in today to finish out the remainder of her brother's term. Senator John Kerry on Fox's The Will Cain Show, remembering the late Senator Graham.
3: I loved Lindsey. He was like a small earthquake. Even when he was utterly and gloriously wrong, you couldn't get mad at him.
1: Graham shockingly passed away Saturday night at the age of 71. Reports saying his cause of death was from an aortic dissection, commonly known as the hardening of arteries. 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
4: Here's a look at your forecast. Lows dip down to about 69 tonight under clear skies. Lots of sunshine outside again tomorrow. Daytime highs approaching 90. Mainly clear skies. Tomorrow night, lows dip down to about 71. Upper 80s Thursday and Friday with thunderstorms possible both days. Taking a look at the extended forecast, 92 Saturday, 93 Sunday, and 94 on Monday. I'm Staff Meteorologist Kara Foster. Right now, it's 77 degrees.
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0: Delta and that Sun Beach. Blake, a big birthday coming up. Luke Bryan's big birthday coming up Friday, the big 5-0 for Luke Bryan. Luke says, not a chance on inviting Blake Shelton. I know he's kidding, though. They have a pretty good comedic back and forth. The big 5-0 for America's favorite TV judge, Luke Bryan, coming up Friday. Lady A, Riley Green, Ella Langley, all on the way next.
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11: Here's a look at your forecast. Lows dip down to about 69 tonight under clear skies. Lots of sunshine outside again tomorrow. Daytime highs approaching 90. Mainly clear skies. Tomorrow night, lows dip down to about 71. Upper 80s Thursday and Friday with thunderstorms possible both days. Taking a look at the extended forecast, 92 Saturday, 93 Sunday, and 94 on Monday. I'm staff meteorologist Kara Foster. Right now, it's 77 degrees.
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on this old cowboy, and I can tell you never had one for your own, or you never been around one. Now you're thinking that you found one. 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

0: Kane Brown there. And woman, you got the stitches out of the ear, 23 stitches later. Man, that was a nasty golf accident. And sadly, that accident, that happened the same day as Tight End University was having their big annual shindig in Nashville. And Kane was set to be one of the performers. But after taking a 185-mile-an-hour golf ball slice off a three-wood off the ear, he decided that maybe he would try it again next year. When he's got, well, two good ears. Max Ricknow, Luke Bryan's on the way.
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2: Here's a look at your forecast. Lows level off around 69 overnight under clear skies. Daytime highs approaching 90. Wednesday, ample sunshine expected. Mainly clear skies. Wednesday night, lows dip down to about 71. Slight chance of thunderstorms Thursday and Friday with highs in the upper 80s. Taking a look at the extended forecast, 92 Saturday, 93 Sunday, and 94 on Monday. I'm staff meteorologist Kara Foster. Currently, it's 75 degrees.

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1: Fox News, I'm Sue Guzman. The Pentagon reinstating its blockade of Iranian ports. U.S. forces also launching fresh attacks against Iran.
2: Strike aircraft launched from the George H.W. Bush and Abraham Lincoln. F-35Bs also launching from the amphibious assault ship Boxer. Tomahawk cruise missiles also fired from destroyers and the strike groups. Despite the American bombardment over the past week, Iran has been launching attacks of its own against neighboring Gulf states, including Kuwait and Bahrain, where U.S. troops are based.
1: Fox's Lucas Tomlinson. Floodwaters have inundated parts of South Texas with more wet weather threatening more states this week.
3: Days of storms will dump heavy rain over millions of people across parts of the South, Gulf Coast, and Texas through Friday, bringing a mounting flood threat, particularly over Texas's Big Bend and Hill Country regions.
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4: Here's a look at your forecast. Lows level off around 69 overnight under clear skies. Daytime highs approaching 90 Wednesday. Ample sunshine expected. Mainly clear skies Wednesday night. Lows dip down to about 71. Slight chance of thunderstorms Thursday and Friday with highs in the upper 80s. Taking a look at the extended forecast, 92 Saturday, 93 Sunday, and 94 on Monday. I'm staff meteorologist Kara Foster. Currently, it's 75 degrees.
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0: drunk on a plane. He flies his band to all of his concerts, but he also flies with another pilot because he says they usually have a couple adult beverages, as one can assume during his shows. And then that pilot flies the plane back. That is, thank goodness, Kelsey Ballerini. Josh Ross is on the way.
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8: Here's a look at your forecast. Lows level off around 69 overnight under clear skies. Daytime highs approaching 90 Wednesday. Ample sunshine expected. Mainly clear skies Wednesday night. Lows dip down to about 71. Slight chance of thunderstorms Thursday and Friday with highs in the upper 80s. Taking a look at the extended forecast, 92 Saturday, 93 Sunday, and 94 on Monday. I'm staff meteorologist Kara Foster. Currently, it's 75 degrees.
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0: And now, we'd like to share our favorite recipe for a good time. 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Finally, mix well, serve, and enjoy daily.
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0: Zach Tapp, South of Sanity, new album on the way. After he releases some new tunes the end of this summer, he says new album spring of next year. Jelly Roll, Jason Aldean, ready to roll next.
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2: Here's a look at your forecast. Lows dip down to about 69 overnight under clear skies. Bright sunshine expected Wednesday. High temperatures reach up to 90. Lows level off around 71 Wednesday night. Mainly clear skies. Slight chance of thunderstorms Thursday and Friday with highs in the upper 80s. Taking a look at the extended forecast, 92 Saturday, 93 Sunday, and 94 on Monday. I'm staff meteorologist Laura Lockwood. Currently 73.
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1: Fox News, I'm Ted Lindner. The late Senator Lindsey Graham's younger sister, Darlene Graham Nordone, sworn in on Tuesday to finish out the remainder of her brother's term. Senator John Kennedy on Fox's The Will Cain Show, remembering Senator Graham.
2: I loved Lindsey. He was like a small earthquake. Even when he was utterly and gloriously wrong, you couldn't get mad at him.
1: Graham shockingly passed away Saturday night at the age of 71. The Pentagon announced it's reinstated the blockade of Iranian ports on Tuesday.
3: As of 4 o'clock today, the naval blockade is back on. But President Trump does not regret initiating the ceasefire, despite new estimates from S&P Global Mint that while it was in effect, the regime moved more than 82 million barrels of crude.
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4: Here's a look at your forecast. Lows dip down to about 69 overnight under clear skies. Bright sunshine expected Wednesday. High temperatures reach up to 90. Lows level off around 71 Wednesday night, mainly clear skies. Slight chance of thunderstorms Thursday and Friday with highs in the upper 80s. Taking a look at the extended forecast, 92 Saturday, 93 Sunday, and 94 on Monday. I'm staff meteorologist Laura Lockwood. Currently 73.
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0: Parmalee Cowgirl. Hello there. How are you? It's me, Shannon. Shannon Black 995 on socials. I'm back with the boys, Hardy, Tim, Church, and Morgan Wallen MacArthur.
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4: Here's a look at your forecast. Lows dip down to about 69 overnight under clear skies. Bright sunshine expected Wednesday. High temperatures reach up to 90. Lows level off around 71 Wednesday night. Mainly clear skies. Slight chance of thunderstorms Thursday and Friday with highs in the upper 80s. Taking a look at the extended forecast, 92 Saturday, 93 Sunday, and 94 on Monday. I'm Staff Meteorologist Laura Lockwood. Currently 73.

Wednesday already, July 15th, 54 days until Labor Day weekend. Actually, probably less than that because it's 54 days till Labor Day. I don't know about you. I am feeling the summertime feel, though. I'm ready for a big old vacation. Ella Langley, Morgan Wallen now. I can't love you anymore.

0: A John Deere sitting on a hillside with a small bird perched on a stack. 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
3: Here's a look at your forecast. Lows dip down to about 69 overnight under clear skies. Mainly sunny skies Wednesday. High temperatures reach up to 90. Mainly clear skies Wednesday night. Lows dip down to about 71. Slight chance for storms Thursday and Friday with highs in the upper 80s. Looking further out, 92 Saturday, 93 Sunday, and 94 on Monday. I'm staff meteorologist Laura Lockwood. Currently 72.
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1: News. I'm Sue Guzman. The Pentagon announcing it has reinstated the blockade of Iranian ports Tuesday. U.S. military also launching new attacks targeting Iran, and Tehran has responded.
2: Iran has been launching attacks of its own against neighboring Gulf states, including Kuwait and Bahrain, where U.S. troops are based. An Emirati tanker hit by an Iranian cruise missile last night, killing one crew member and wounding eight others.
1: Fox's Lucas Tomlinson, ICE says, is going to pause most traffic stops to allow agents to receive more training. The move following two high-profile deadly shootings involving immigration enforcement, one of them in Texas, the other in Maine.
3: Federal sources are telling Fox News ICE enforcement numbers are going to drop drastically. That's something they want people to expect, but they say the pause is necessary because agents have to go through additional training right away.
1: Fox's Alexis McAdams reporting. 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
4: Here's a look at your forecast. Lows dip down to about 69 overnight under clear skies. Mainly sunny skies Wednesday. High temperatures reach up to 90. Mainly clear skies Wednesday night. Lows dip down to about 71. Slight chance for storms Thursday and Friday with highs in the upper 80s. Looking further out, 92 Saturday, 93 Sunday, and 94 on Monday. I'm staff meteorologist Laura Lockwood. Currently 72.
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Riley Green, Change My Mind. Who's with me? I think we need a new Faith Hill album, don't you? We need some new music from Faith. She has such an amazing voice, and we haven't had new music from her in forever. Her husband's out on the road. Faith, come on. We just want to hear you sing again. It's

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It'll also give you potential closings in your area. Central Mo Info.

0: 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But I didn't know this. There are different words for those fluffy bits beneath the bed. Dust kitties, dust bunnies, house moss, or woolies.
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12: Here's a look at your forecast. Lows dip down to about 69 overnight under clear skies. Mainly sunny skies Wednesday. High temperatures reach up to 90. Mainly clear skies Wednesday night. Lows dip down to about 71. Slight chance for storms Thursday and Friday with highs in the upper 80s. Looking further out, 92 Saturday, 93 Sunday, and 94 on Monday. I'm staff meteorologist Laura Lockwood. Currently 72.

Hello there, and welcome to your Wednesday middle of the night with me, Shannon, ShannonBlack995 on socials. I think one of my favorite things that came out of this song from Ella Langley, Choosing Texas, is all the videos of people singing, lip syncing, and dancing to it all summer long.

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2: Here's a look at your forecast. Lows dip down to about 69 overnight under clear skies. Mainly sunny skies Wednesday. High temperatures reach up to 90. Lows dip down to about 71 Wednesday night. Mainly clear skies. Slight chance of thunderstorms Thursday and Friday with highs in the upper 80s. Looking at the long range, 92 Saturday, 93 Sunday, and 94 on Monday. I'm staff meteorologist Laura Lockwood. Right now, 73.
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1: Fox News, I'm Ted Linder. The Pentagon announced it's reinstated the blockade of Iranian ports. The U.S. military also launching new attacks targeting Iran. Tehran responding.
2: Iran has been launching attacks of its own against neighboring Gulf states, including Kuwait and Bahrain, where U.S. troops are based. An Emirati tanker hit by an Iranian cruise missile last night, killing one crew member and wounding eight others.
1: Fox's Lucas Tomlinson. ICE says it'll pause most traffic stops to allow agents to receive more training. The move following two high-profile deadly shootings involving immigration enforcement, one in Texas, the other in Maine.
3: Federal sources are telling Fox News ICE enforcement numbers are going to drop drastically. That's something they want people to expect. But they say the pause is necessary because agents have to go through additional training right away.
1: Fox's Alexis McAdams. 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
4: Here's a look at your forecast. Lows dip down to about 69 overnight under clear skies. Mainly sunny skies Wednesday. High temperatures reach up to 90. Lows dip down to about 71 Wednesday night. Mainly clear skies. Slight chance of thunderstorms Thursday and Friday with highs in the upper 80s. Looking at the long range, 92 Saturday, 93 Sunday, and 94 on Monday. I'm staff meteorologist Laura Lockwood. Right now, 73.
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Color some pictures. Coloring pictures sharpens your attention and concentration. I could definitely use that. Ella Langley, be her. She

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2: Here's a look at your forecast. Lows dip down to about 69 overnight under clear skies. Mainly clear skies develop with fog and spots early Wednesday. High temperatures reach up to 90. Lows dip down to about 72 Wednesday night. Mainly clear skies. Upper 80s Thursday and Friday with thunderstorms possible both days. Looking at the long range, 92 Saturday, 93 Sunday, and 94 on Monday. I'm staff meteorologist Laura Lockwood. Right now, 73.
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1: News. I'm Sue Gussman. The Pentagon announcing it's reinstating the blockade of Iranian ports. This as the U.S. military launched new attacks targeting Iran.
2: Iran has been launching attacks of its own against neighboring Gulf states, including Kuwait and Bahrain, where U.S. troops are based. An Emirati tanker hit by an Iranian cruise missile last night, killing one crew member and wounding eight others.
1: Fox's Lucas Tomlinson. Jordan says it shot down three ballistic missiles from Iran. House has approved a bill that would move the U.S. to daylight saving time permanently.
3: Yeas are 308, the nays are 117. The bill is passed.
1: So-called Sunshine Protection Act now heads to the Senate, where its future is uncertain. And the Trump administration has told ICE enforcement officers to suspend most vehicle stops following two deadly shootings in a little over a week. 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
4: Here's a look at your forecast. Lows dip down to about 69 overnight under clear skies. Mainly clear skies develop with fog and spots early Wednesday. High temperatures reach up to 90. Lows dip down to about 72 Wednesday night. Mainly clear skies. Upper 80s Thursday and Friday with thunderstorms possible both days. Looking at the long range, 92 Saturday, 93 Sunday, and 94 on Monday. I'm staff meteorologist Laura Lockwood. Right now, 73.
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7: Pickup rolling down a dirt road with a cloud of dust blowing from behind and the music playing loud. 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

Jason Aldean, don't tell on me. Hello, good morning. It's me, Shannon Black on your Wednesday. Cannot wait for the Alan Jackson final show to air live on national television later this year. And congrats to him on becoming a granddaddy again. Living on love now from AJ.

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12: Here's a look at your forecast. Lows dip down to about 69 overnight under clear skies. Mainly clear skies develop with fog and spots early Wednesday. High temperatures reach up to 90. Lows dip down to about 72 Wednesday night. Mainly clear skies. Upper 80s Thursday and Friday with thunderstorms possible both days. Looking at the long range, 92 Saturday, 93 Sunday, and 94 on Monday. I'm staff meteorologist Laura Lockwood. Right now, 73.

Okay, I don't know if this is a fun fact or a what the heck fact, but about every 12 minutes, somebody is injured by a toilet in the U.S. Fun fact, I guess. I don't know. 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
2: Here's a look at your forecast. Lows dip down to about 69 overnight under clear skies. Mainly clear skies develop with fog and spots early Wednesday. High temperatures reach up to 90. Lows dip down to about 72 Wednesday night. Mainly clear skies. Upper 80s Thursday and Friday with thunderstorms possible both days. Looking at the long range, 92 Saturday, 93 Sunday, and 94 on Monday. I'm staff meteorologist Laura Lockwood. Right now, it's 72 degrees.
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5: 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And I thought to myself, I could use some of that. His boots like glass on a sawdust floor had moves like nothing I'd ever seen before.

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Yeah! Playing one great song after another. 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
1: Fox News, I'm Ted Lindner. The Pentagon announcing its reinstate of the blockade of Iranian ports Tuesday. The U.S. military also launching new attacks targeting Iran. Tehran responding.
2: Iran has been launching attacks of its own against neighboring Gulf states, including Kuwait and Bahrain, where U.S. troops are based. An Emirati tanker hit by an Iranian cruise missile last night, killing one crew member and wounding eight others.
1: Fox's Lucas Tomlinson. The 2026 Major League Baseball All-Star Game in the books. The American League defeating the National League in Philly 4-0. New York Yankees outfielder Cody Bellinger named the Ted Williams Most Valuable Player, securing the honor for the American League by hitting a two-out, two-run single in the first inning. And the House has passed a bill to make daylight saving time permanent, known as the Sunshine Protection Act. It passed 308-117. It would put the country on the time currently observed from March to November, unless the state exempts itself. The bill now moves on to the Senate. 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
3: Here's a look at your forecast. Lows dip down to about 69 overnight under clear skies. Mainly clear skies develop with fog and spots early Wednesday. High temperatures reach up to 90. Lows dip down to about 72 Wednesday night. Mainly clear skies. Upper 80s Thursday and Friday with thunderstorms possible both days. Looking at the long range, 92 Saturday, 93 Sunday, and 94 on Monday. I'm staff meteorologist Laura Lockwood. Right now, it's 72 degrees.
4: Wheat and hops make beer. 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

Justin Moore, time's ticking. I am so excited and proud of him. He just completed 30 days in rehab and is officially sober. Good job. Good job, Justin.

0: John Morgan, kid myself. I have got to tell you this good news story I just read. A school resource officer in Phoenix paid to rent an entire movie theater for 144 middle school students after funding for their planned field trip fell through. Apparently, of these 144 middle school kids, it was their first time ever going to a movie theater. And he didn't want to break the promise. So we paid for the tickets, popcorn, drinks, and candy. What a guy.
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11: Here's a look at your forecast. Lows dip down to about 69 overnight under clear skies. Mainly clear skies develop with fog and spots early Wednesday. High temperatures reach up to 90. Lows dip down to about 72 Wednesday night. Mainly clear skies. Upper 80s Thursday and Friday with thunderstorms possible both days. Looking at the long range, 92 Saturday, 93 Sunday, and 94 on Monday. I'm staff meteorologist Laura Lockwood. Right now, it's 72 degrees.

Well, hello there and good morning. How are you? It's me, Shannon, Shannon Black. We ready to take on Wednesday? Look at it this way. We are halfway through the work week on the way to the weekend, right? Okay. Luke Combs, sleepless in a hotel room.

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0: The red, white, and blue flapping in the wind at a Friday night football game. 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

0: Russell Dickerson happened to me. I hope only good things happen to you today. I am out the door. 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
2: Here's a look at your forecast. Lows dip down to about 69 overnight under clear skies. Mainly clear skies develop with fog and spots early Wednesday. High temperatures reach up to 90. Lows dip down to about 72 Wednesday night. Mainly clear skies. Upper 80s Thursday and Friday with thunderstorms possible both days. Looking at the long range, 92 Saturday, 93 Sunday, and 94 on Monday. I'm staff meteorologist Laura Lockwood. Right now, it's 72 degrees.
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1: News. I'm Sue Guzman. The U.S. launching fresh strikes against Iran as a naval blockade has been reinstated in the Strait of Hormuz. White House Deputy Chief of Staff for Policy Stephen Miller says the commander-in-chief is sending a clear message.
2: You do not cross the United States. You do not violate an agreement with the United States. You do not break your word with President Trump or America. And you attack shipping in violation of that agreement, and you will pay a hellish price.
1: Jordan says it shot down three ballistic missiles from Iran. Bahrain says it intercepted several Iranian attacks. House approving a bill that would make daylight saving time permanent.
3: The yeas are 308, the nays are 117. The bill is passed.
1: So-called Sunshine Protection Act now heads to the Senate, where its future is uncertain. 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
4: Here's a look at your forecast. Mainly clear skies develop with fog and spots early today, with daytime highs approaching 90. Lows level off around 72. Tonight, mainly clear skies. Sunshine mixed with clouds at times. Tomorrow, chance of thunderstorms. Daytime highs approaching 89. Slight chance for storms. Friday, high temperatures reach up to 90. 92, ample sunshine expected Saturday. I'm staff meteorologist Laura Lockwood. Currently, it's 70 degrees.
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0: Now, if you're a parent, you probably already know this, but the average parent apparently loses the equivalent of nearly 50 nights of sleep each year. That's each year. It's only 365 days in a year, so what does that tell you? We're worrying about our children. Yeah, with concerns about technology emerging as one of the biggest contributors. Parents, apparently, according to Cosmo, a new survey, are anxious about the right amount of screen time, the right amount of social media, school phone policies, just so much to contend with as parents these days of kiddos.
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4: Here's a look at your forecast. Mainly clear skies develop with fog and spots early today, with daytime highs approaching 90. Lows level off around 72. Tonight, mainly clear skies. Sunshine mixed with clouds at times. Tomorrow, chance of thunderstorms. Daytime highs approaching 89. Slight chance for storms. Friday, high temperatures reach up to 90. 92, ample sunshine expected Saturday. I'm staff meteorologist Laura Lockwood. Currently, it's 70 degrees.

Well, if you haven't had your eggs yet for breakfast, you may want to consider it. It's pretty important. You may have to drive through and get you some if you're already heading out the door. But eggs are a smart breakfast. A new study links eating eggs five or more times a week to a

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Lots of rolling wheels and shifting gears round that Jersey turnpike. Barney stopped me with his gun 10 minutes after midnight. Said, sir, you broke the limit in this rusty old truck. I don't know about that,

I was heading home on 65 somewhere around Kentucky. When the CB rang, the bobtail rig, it's rolling on like thunder. Well, I answered him and he asked me, aren't you from out in Tulsa? No, but you might have seen me there. Just dropped a load of

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On the hour, every hour. 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

0: Trashy Country, and she knows it. That's good stuff. That's Luke Bryan. It's Rick Taylor with you here. Well, the most popular vegetable in America, what would you say that is? It's corn. That's right. According to a survey of 2,000 Americans who were asked which veggies they liked and disliked the most, it turns out the most surprising result of the study may be that a staggering number of adults, 1 out of 4, haven't eaten any vegetables in their entire lives. I don't know that. That's hard to believe. Not even a pea and something? Come on. A bean, a Brussels sprout, and nothing you've eaten your entire life? We got a hamburger and french fries generation going on, don't we? Oof.
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3: Here's a look at your forecast. Mainly clear skies develop with fog and spots early today, with daytime highs approaching 90. Lows level off around 72. Tonight, mainly clear skies. Sunshine mixed with clouds at times. Tomorrow, chance of thunderstorms. Daytime highs approaching 89. Slight chance for storms. Friday, high temperatures reach up to 90. 92, ample sunshine expected Saturday. I'm staff meteorologist Laura Lockwood. Right now, 72.
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1: News. I'm Chris Foster. It's been four straight nights of airstrikes in Iran since those restarted in response to Iran attacking ships in the Strait of Hormuz.
2: The president making clear Iran is in for plenty more pain unless and until it gets back to the negotiating table.
3: They'll continue until I say it's enough. I mean, they'll continue. They've been there. You know, the word the military likes to use is degrade. They've been degraded to a very low level.
2: President Trump insisting the Strait of Hormuz is once again open for business for everybody but Iran.
1: Fox's Nina Vogel. Immigration and Customs Enforcement plans to expand agents' use of body cameras and is ending most vehicle stops after fatal ICE shootings in Maine and Texas. People accused of threatening agents or public safety trying to drive away. 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
5: Police describe a violent domestic assault. I'm Carson Evans. A Moberly man is facing robbery and domestic assault charges after police say he assaulted a woman, forced her to transfer money to him, and threatened to pistol whip her. Court records say Isaac Wayne Ogle argued with the victim on July 11th, shoved her into a stove, poured water on her, and later pulled her hair while demanding money. Police say he forced her to unlock her account and took $296 before threatening her. The victim reported bruising and pain. Ogle is charged with second-degree robbery and two counts of third-degree domestic assault. A 57-year-old Macon man is charged with three counts of first-degree sexual misconduct after deputies say he exposed himself at Long Branch State Park. Court records say Kevin Faye Britton repeatedly acted inappropriately, exposing and touching himself while recording beachgoers, including families. Deputies arrested Britton on July 9th, and he's being held in the Macon County Jail on a $10,000 cash-only bond. The sheriff's office says the case remains under investigation and is asking for additional witnesses to come forward. Most Americans now have very little confidence in some bedrock institutions, Rory O'Neill reports.
6: After hitting rock bottom in 2023, confidence in 14 core institutions like big business, police, and organized religion is up a little bit. The Gallup poll finds confidence in banks and organized labor climbed slightly. Since 1993, confidence in Congress has swung from 30 down to 7%. Confidence in TV news has been measured between 46 and 11%, but it is up 3 points this year. I'm Rory O'Neill.
5: 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Missouri Governor Mike Kehoe has signed the Born Alive Abortion Survivors Protection Act, the only major anti-abortion bill passed this session after weeks of debate. The law allows first-degree murder charges for any provider who knowingly performs an act that kills a child born alive during a failed abortion. Democrats argued the measure is unnecessary and could create a chilling effect for medical providers. Republicans say it strengthens protections beyond federal law. The final bill also expands the state's Maternal Mortality Review Board and adds new cyber harassment and cyber stalking protections. Missourians will vote again on abortion in November. For news at CentralMoInfo.com, I'm Carson Evans.
7: Here's a look at your forecast. Mainly clear skies develop with fog and spots early today, with daytime highs approaching 90. Lows level off around 72. Tonight, mainly clear skies. Sunshine mixed with clouds at times. Tomorrow, chance of thunderstorms. Daytime highs approaching 89. Slight chance for storms. Friday, high temperatures reach up to 90. 92, ample sunshine expected Saturday. I'm staff meteorologist Laura Lockwood. Currently, 70.
8: Let's take a look at your closing Southern report. September corn down 2.5 at 438.5. December down 2.75 at 460.5. March down 2.75 at 475.75. August soybeans down 4 at 11.92¾. September down 4 at 11.81¼. November down 3¾ at 11.91. September Chicago wheat up 9 3/4 at 6:45. December up 9 1/4 at 6:59 3/4. March up 8 1/2 at 6:71 3/4. August live cattle down 3:30 at 2:31.42. October down 2.97 at 2:27.65. August feeder cattle down 5.55 at 3:48.80. September down 5.97 at 3:44.85. October down 6:32 at 3:40.52. August lean hogs are up 35 cents at 98.45. 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
9: Woo, woo, woo, woo. 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

0: believe this, but in the not so distant future, contact lenses are going to help us fight our depression. Yeah, brain stimulating contact lenses apparently are as effective as treating depression in mice as antidepressants. Popping pills. Yep, the contact lenses apparently have built-in electrodes that send mind electrical signals to our brain via the retina and then back to the eye. Within 3 weeks, these depressed mice in a study showed reduced signs of depression after using the contact lenses. Is that not the craziest thing you've ever heard? Boy, science is crazy, isn't it? Yeah, we'll see where that goes, though.
1: 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Superstation. Cress.
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5: Here's a look at your forecast. Mainly clear skies develop with fog and spots early today, with daytime highs approaching 90. Lows level off around 72. Tonight, mainly clear skies. Sunshine mixed with clouds at times. Tomorrow, chance of thunderstorms. Daytime highs approaching 89. Slight chance for storms. Friday, high temperatures reach up to 90. 92, ample sunshine expected Saturday. I'm staff meteorologist Laura Lockwood. Currently 70.
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1: Friends Like That, John Morgan. That's proof right there that the country music world is a really small community. He was a co-writer on Don't Tell On Me, Jason Aldean's latest number one song on the Billboard Country Airplay charts. And he's going to be out on tour this fall with Brantley Gilbert on the American tour as it expands. So check him out. John Morgan, you know, he's a new artist. He's out there killing it.
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18: Let's take a look at your closing Southern report. September corn down 2.5 at 438.5. December down 2.75 at 460.5. March down 2.75 at 475.75. August soybeans down 4 at 1192.75. September down 4 at 1181.25. November down 3.75 at 1191. September Chicago wheat up 9 3/4 at 6:45. December up 9 1/4 at 6:59 3/4. March up 8 1/2 at 6:71 3/4. August live cattle down 3:30 at 2:31.42. October down 2.97 at 2:27.65. August feeder cattle down 5.55 at 3:48.80. September down 5.97 at 3:44.85. October down 6:32 at 3:40.52. August lean hogs are up 35 cents at 98.45. 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

0: Now, you'd be pretty hard-pressed to go into a grocery store these days and not run into somebody trying to get you to sample something, either some wine or some cheese or some pepperoni or whatever, salami. I saw that the other day. Yeah, well, next time you are in a supermarket or warehouse store, you may want to pass on those freebie food samples. Yeah, research proves that we're twice as likely to buy something that we taste, and they know this too, by the way, even if we don't like it.
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2: Here's a look at your forecast. Mainly clear skies develop with fog in spots early today, with daytime highs approaching 90. Lows level off around 72. Tonight, mainly clear skies. Sunshine mixed with clouds at times. Tomorrow, chance of thunderstorms. Daytime highs approaching 89. Slight chance for storms. Friday, high temperatures reach up to 90. 92, ample sunshine expected Saturday. I'm staff meteorologist Laura Lockwood. Currently, 70.
3: Hey y'all, this is Dustin Lynch. And I just dropped my new song, Easy to Love. Check it out. Easy to Love is about just embracing that wave of life and seeing where it takes you. Y'all ride it with me. This one's Easy to Love. Hope you enjoy it.

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I know this is crazy. I'm going to tell you what I found out about that coming up in just a few songs. Keep it right.

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0: you believe this, but I just found out Esquire put out an article, and I thought, wow, I got to see if that's true. So I kind of did some extra research, and it seems to be, you know, you can manipulate time with smell. Yeah, certain odors affect our perception of time. It's just perception, but still, that's what's reality, right? So if you're going through something unpleasant, you know, say you're sitting at a dentist office in a chair getting a root canal, the smell of baby powder will help you feel as if it were going by faster, by up to half. Well, that's a lot. On the other hand, if you sniff something you want to enjoy, something you miss as a child or something that you really just, you know, the smell of a beach, maybe you want to go to the beach, it feels like it's lasting nearly 20% longer than it actually is. Because you want to get there. You want to get there. And it seems like it's just taking forever. I think it kind of just goes without saying, don't it?
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5: Here's a look at your forecast. Mainly clear skies develop with fog and spots early today, with daytime highs approaching 90. Lows level off around 72. Tonight, mainly clear skies. Sunshine mixed with clouds at times. Tomorrow, chance of thunderstorms. Daytime highs approaching 89. Slight chance for storms. Friday, high temperatures reach up to 90. 92, ample sunshine expected Saturday. I'm staff meteorologist Laura Lockwood. Right now, it's 72 degrees.
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4: Well, there is no doubt we are busy these days trying to piece together a living with this gig job and this job and trying to get everything around the house handled. But 20% of couples, according to a new survey, say they're too tired to do. If you're among them, they say cut out alcohol and TV before bedtime. Both apparently are libido dampeners. Hey, I'm just a messenger. You know it's probably true, right?

0: The red, white, and blue flapping in the wind at a Friday night football game. 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

0: called Get to Drinking. That's Zach John King, three-named guy right there. Brand new artist with Rick Taylor here on 104.7 Crest Country. We appreciate you making us a part of your start to your Wednesday. We'll put this on your calendar this weekend. The Randolph County 4-H Council is going to host the annual Jack and Maxine Thornburg Breakfast. That's right, the 18th, this Saturday, 7 till 10, for a delicious breakfast that gives back to local youth here across our area. Proceeds from the annual event help to be able to fund the Jack and Maxine Thornburg Scholarship. That's awarded to deserving high school seniors right here in our community. Pancakes, choice of bacon or sausage. 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First responders, won't be costing you anything. Cash and check accepted. There's also going to be a tip jar there if anybody would like to make an additional donation with the breakfast going on this weekend.
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10: Let's take a look at your closing Southern report. September corn down 2.5 at 438.5. December down 2.75 at 460.5. March down 2.75 at 475.75. August soybeans down 4 at 11.92 3/4. September down 4 at 11.81 1/4. November down 3 3/4 at 11.81. September Chicago wheat up 9 3/4 at 6.45. December up 9 1/4 at 6.59 3/4. March up 8.5 at 6.71 3/4. August live cattle down 3.30 at 231.42. October down 2.97 at 227.65. August feeder cattle down 5.55 at 3.48.80. September down 5.97 at 3.44.85. October down 6.32 at 3.40.52. August lean hogs are up 35 cents at 98.45. 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

0: 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Now, guitar and words that rhyme. 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We'll preach from the book of Matthew. Why does he call you darling? 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Back in the saddle again. 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

0: There's Kane Brown singing about a woman. Yeah, it's Rick Taylor with you here. How's everybody doing? Wednesday, halfway to the weekend. Who's ready for that? Whew, can't get here quick enough in my book. I'm ready for one. Do a little relaxation, a little grilling, a little chilling. Yeah, all that this weekend. That's what you need to do, too. I think we all deserve a little of that. Hey, we got more of your favorite country on the way, though. While we get the work done in here, you're going to be doing the work out there. I'll be playing the records for you. Hang on for some John Party, Morgan Wallen, and more of your country favorites coming up.
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2: Here's a look at your forecast. Highs around 90 today, under mainly sunny skies. Lows level off around 72 tonight, mainly clear skies. Chance for storms tomorrow. Highs around 89, a blend of clouds and sun. Slight chance of thunderstorms Friday, with highs in the upper 80s. Ample sunshine expected Saturday. A peek at the extended shows, 93 Sunday, 95 Monday, and 90 on Tuesday. I'm Staff Meteorologist Paul Trombley. Right now, 75.
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1: I'm Chris Foster. U.S. Central Command announces the first daytime airstrikes in Iran since President Trump announced the end of a ceasefire. He tells Fox his objectives, Iran never having nuclear weapon or closing the Strait of Hormuz and having a degraded military, are met.
2: Well, I think they're completed now, honestly. If we left right now, it would take them 20 years to rebuild what they have.
1: Iran's threatening to block more trade routes in the region. Acting Attorney General Todd Blanche is a Senate confirmation hearing today.
3: Part of President Trump's issue today with getting Blanche through might be Republicans, including Tom Tillis and John Cornyn. Both of those men could vote Blanche down if he cannot assure them that the so-called weaponization fund to pay out people with taxpayer money who think they have been wronged by the federal government is dead.
1: Fox's Peter Ducey. 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
5: A hazardous material scare in Morgan County. I'm Carson Evans. A semi-truck hauling 39,000 pounds of ammonia nitrate overturned Sunday evening on Lake Trail Lane in Morgan County, prompting evacuations and a hazardous material response. Emergency crews arrived around 7 p.m. and met the driver, who reported no injuries or leaks. A thermal imaging drone and the Cole County Hazmat team confirmed no product was released. The roadway stayed closed, though, overnight while crews transferred the load, with personnel on scene until 1 a.m. Monday and again throughout the next day. Officials say the area is now safe for normal use with no remaining environmental concerns. Area law enforcement agencies are warning residents about scam calls claiming people missed jury duty or court appearances. Officers say scammers pose as deputies, tell victims they have a warrant, and demand immediate payment to avoid arrest. Some callers threaten arrest if the victim hangs up or tries to arrange an in-person meeting. Agencies remind residents that caller ID can be spoofed, and no legitimate department will ever demand payment over the phone or accept gift cards, Bitcoin, or electronic apps. Kisha Duncan with the BBB says this scam preys on emotions.
6: Scammers operate on emotion. We're all human. They know that we all have human emotions. And so they're often waiting for a point of entry around vulnerability, right? You're sad, you're happy. When we're in these extreme stages of emotion, we may make a rash decision or a quick decision for that reason. And so people really need to kind of train their brains, is what I tell folks and tell myself as well. Whenever I do a presentation, I'm talking to myself as well as I'm talking to other people about being cautious about acting too quickly.
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5: The Better Business Bureau scam tracker can be found at their website at bbb.org. 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Missouri now has a new alert system designed to help locate missing people with developmental disabilities. The Purple Alert Bill was signed into law yesterday, creating a statewide notification similar to an Amber Alert, but focused on vulnerable individuals who may need immediate assistance. For news at centralmoinfo.com, I'm Carson Evans.
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9: Here's a look at your forecast. Highs around 90 today under mainly sunny skies. Lows level off around 72 tonight, mainly clear skies. Chance for storms tomorrow. Highs around 89, a blend of clouds and sun. Slight chance of thunderstorms Friday with highs in the upper 80s. Ample sunshine expected Saturday. A peek at the extended shows 93 Sunday, 95 Monday, and 90 on Tuesday. I'm staff meteorologist Paul Trombley. Right now, 75.
10: Let's take a look at your closing Saturn report. September corn down 2.5 at 438.5. December down 2.75 at 460.5. March down 2.75 at 475.75. August soybeans down 4 at 1192.75. September down 4 at 1181.25. November down 3.75 at 1191. September Chicago wheat up 9.75 at 6.45, December up 9.25 at 6.59.75, March up 8.5 at 6.71.75. August live cattle down 3.30 at 2.31.42, October down 2.97 at 2.27.65, August feeder cattle down 5.55 at 3.48.80, September down 5.97 at 3.44.85, October down 6.32 at 3.40.52. August lean hogs are up 35 cents at 98.45. 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
0: So, just for the record, we're not country-ish. We're country all the way. Yeah! Playing one great song after another. 104.7 FM is Crest Country.
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It's pretty important. You have to drive through and get you some if you're already headed out the door. But eggs are a smart breakfast. A new study links eating eggs 5 or more times a week to a nearly 27% lower risk of catching Alzheimer's.

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8: Well, the science of using mice to determine what's going to happen to us as humans down the road is not new. It's not a new thing, but you're not going to believe what they've learned from mice about the future of our eyes and our depression and our mood. I'll tell you what I found out coming up in a few songs. Keep it right here.

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0: not going to believe this, but in the not-so-distant future, contact lenses are going to help us fight our depression. Yeah, brain-stimulating contact lenses apparently are as effective as treating depression in mice as antidepressants. Popping pills. Yep, the contact lenses apparently have built-in electrodes that send mind electrical signals to our brain via the retina and then back to the eye. Within 3 weeks, these depressed mice in a study showed reduced signs of depression after using the contact lenses. Is that not the craziest thing you've ever heard? Boy, science is crazy, isn't it? Yeah, we'll see where that goes, though.
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10: Let's take a look at your closing Saturn report. September corn down 2.5 at 438.5. December down 2.75 at 460.5. March down 2.75 at 475.75. August soybeans down 4 at 1192.75. September down 4 at 1181.25. November down 3.75 at 1191. September Chicago wheat up 9.75 at 6.45, December up 9.25 at 6.59.75, March up 8.5 at 6.71.75. August live cattle down 3.30 at 2.31.42, October down 2.97 at 2.27.65, August feeder cattle down 5.55 at 3.48.80, September down 5.97 at 3.44.85, October down 6.32 at 3.40.52. August lean hogs are up 35 cents at 98.45. 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

0: 2030 Olympics are going to be in France, and the International Olympic Committee just announced this week it's adding free ride skiing and free ride snowboarding along with synchronized figure skating as part of the 2030 Winter Olympics lineup in France. That's going to be good.
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2: Here's a look at your forecast. Highs around 90 today under mainly sunny skies. Lows level off around 72 tonight, mainly clear skies. Chance for storms tomorrow. Highs around 89, a blend of clouds and sun. Slight chance of thunderstorms Friday with highs in the upper 80s. Ample sunshine expected Saturday. A peek at the extended shows, 93 Sunday, 95 Monday, and 90 on Tuesday. I'm staff meteorologist Paul Trombley. Right now, it's 79 degrees.
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5: A look at your forecast. Highs around 90 today under mainly sunny skies. Lows level off around 72 tonight, mainly clear skies. Chance for storms tomorrow. Highs around 89, a blend of clouds and sun. Slight chance of thunderstorms Friday with highs in the upper 80s. Ample sunshine expected Saturday. A peek at the extended shows 93 Sunday, 95 Monday, and 90 on Tuesday. I'm staff meteorologist Paul Trombley. Currently 81.
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11: 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Well, World Cup soccer star Earl Haaland is going viral because he returned home with a $750 taxidermy raccoon drinking out of a whiskey bottle that he got from Wild Bill's Western store in Dallas, Texas. He said, "It followed me home."

0: Wheat and hops make beer. 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

0: sad to hear about this. We need a cure for this right away. The New York Post says Captain Sully Sullenberger has been diagnosed with early stage Alzheimer's. The 75-year-old pilot says he will face this chapter with his family by his side.
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10: Let's take a look at your closing Saturn report. September corn down 2.5 at 438.5. December down 2.75 at 460.5. March down 2.75 at 475.75. August soybeans down 4 at 1192.75. September down 4 at 1181.25. November down 3.75 at 1191. September Chicago wheat up 9.75 at 645. December up 9.25 at 659.75. March up 8.5 at 671.75. August live cattle down 330 at 231.42. October down 297 at 227.65. August feeder cattle down 555 at 348.80. September down 597 at 344.85. October down 632 at 340.52. August lean hogs are up 35 cents at 98.45. 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
1: What time zone am I on? What country am I in?
2: It doesn't matter. It's 5 o'clock somewhere.
1: It's always on 5 in Margaritaville, come to think of it.
2: Yeah, I heard that.
1: You've been there, haven't you?
2: Yes, sir.
1: I've seen your boat there.
2: I've been to Margaritaville a few times.
1: All right. Well, that's good.
2: Stumble my way back.
1: Okay. Well, we just want to make sure you can keep it between the navigational beacons.
2: Between the buoys. I got it.
1: All right. Well, it's 5 o'clock. Let's go somewhere.
2: I'm ready. Crank it up.
1: Let's get out of here.
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1: Yep, I'm going to say I love this coffee. Thank you to, I guess it's Coffee Mate. 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
3: Here's a look at your forecast. Highs around 90 today, under mainly sunny skies. Lows level off around 72 tonight, mainly clear skies. Chance for storms tomorrow. Highs around 89, a blend of clouds and sun. Slight chance of thunderstorms Friday, with highs in the upper 80s. Ample sunshine expected Saturday. A peek at the extended shows, 93 Sunday, 95 Monday, and 90 on Tuesday. I'm staff meteorologist Paul Trombley. Currently 81.
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5: Here's a look at your forecast. Highs around 90 today, under mainly sunny skies. Lows level off around 72 tonight, mainly clear skies. Chance for storms tomorrow. Highs around 89, a blend of clouds and sun. Slight chance of thunderstorms Friday with highs in the upper 80s. Ample sunshine expected Saturday. A peek at the extended shows, 93 Sunday, 95 Monday, and 90 on Tuesday. I'm staff meteorologist Paul Trombley. Right now, it's 84 degrees.
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13: 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On September 12th, Pierce Arrow will have shows at 5:30 and 7:30 p.m. at the Hawkins Theater. The shows will consist of comedy, singing, and a live band. 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
14: I think it's going to be a pretty cool season because Queen Latifah, she is so funny, and she seems like she's not going to put up with any junk from Riley Greene or Adam Levine and Kelly Clarkson and Queen Latifah. I'm talking about The Voice next season. It's going to be a good one.

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0: That's right. 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
3: Here's a look at your forecast. Mainly clear skies this afternoon, with daytime highs approaching 90. Lows dip down to about 72. Tonight, mainly clear skies. Sunshine mixed with clouds at times. Tomorrow, chance of thunderstorms. High temperatures reach up to 89. High temperatures reach up to 90 Friday, with a slight chance of thunderstorms. 93, bright sunshine expected Saturday. I'm Staff Meteorologist Paul Trombley. Currently 84.
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0: Friday, with a slight chance of thunderstorms. 93, bright sunshine expected Saturday. I'm staff meteorologist Paul Trombley. Right now, it's 88 degrees. Ricketts, remember Ricketts,
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10: 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On September 12th, Pierce Arrow will have shows at 5:30 and 7:30 p.m. at the Hawkins Theater. The shows will consist of comedy, singing, and a live band. That happens on September 12th in Shelbina at the Hawkins Theater. 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
11: Yeah, I was saying, I think it is so cool that the World Cup is here, and then we have the Olympics coming to our turf in 2028. They're saying Olympic gymnast Suni Lee, who hasn't competed since the 24 Olympics, is maybe vying for a spot for the 28 Olympics. I say do it.

0: now, we'd like to share our favorite recipe for a good time. First, add a little of this. Now you can make a heart of gold from this heart of stone. Then, sprinkle in a bit of this. And then, add a whole bunch of these ones. Too late, damn girl, you're the one that got away. 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

0: That is Chase Matthews. So the World Cup is having big closing ceremony from New Jersey coming up this Sunday. And lots of performers. Jennifer Hudson's going to be singing the national anthem. Hello. Nicole Scherzinger and Tom Cruise making a special appearance. So, yeah, sounds like it's going to be a good time.
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2: Here's a look at your forecast. Mainly clear skies this afternoon, with daytime highs approaching 90. Lows dip down to about 72 tonight, mainly clear skies. Sunshine mixed with clouds at times tomorrow. Chance of thunderstorms. High temperatures reach up to 89. High temperatures reach up to 90 Friday with a slight chance of thunderstorms. 93, bright sunshine expected Saturday. I'm staff meteorologist Paul Trombley. Currently 84.
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1: News. I'm Therese Crowley. Smoke from Thunder Bay, Canada wildfires browning the skies from the Midwest across New York and down to Cincinnati and D.C. atop a heat wave. While the House passes a bill to make daylight saving time permanent, Fox's Grady Trimble.
2: House lawmakers arguing there are mental health benefits, and several industries like retail and tourism support more evening daylight, saying it's good for business.
1: But the National Sleep Foundation says permanent standard time is better so winter's not dark at 8 a.m. President Trump posting New York's Democrat Governor Hochul made a terrible decision, pausing all data centers, calling them liquid gold and driving forces in the future for jobs. And the president orders ICE to resume traffic stops, reversing the Homeland Secretary's pause after two fatal ICE shootings, saying ICE must stay strong but be judicious, fair, and smart. 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
4: Prosecutors detail months of alleged child abuse. I'm Carson Evans. An Audrain County man is accused of supplying liquor to two girls younger than 14 and touching one of them in an inappropriate manner. John Trower was charged Friday with enticement or attempted enticement of a child under 17, first-degree child endangerment in two counts of providing alcohol to a minor. Court records say Trower touched one girl on multiple occasions and grabbed the second girl by the throat when she confronted him. Investigators say the abuse began last December. The U.S. Department of Agriculture has sharply revised late June beef export data after identifying major reporting errors that raised concerns in livestock markets. USDA cut previously reported sales by nearly 90% after traders questioned unusually large purchases attributed to countries including Chile and Italy. Analysts said the original figures didn't match normal demand patterns. Export data is closely watched because it influences marketing decisions and future prices, especially as the U.S. cattle herd remains at historic lows. USDA officials say they're reviewing reporting and verification procedures to prevent similar errors. Lottery interest is climbing across Missouri with well over $1 billion up for grabs this week when you combine the Powerball and Mega Millions jackpots. Mark Mayfield has the details.
5: There was no grand prize winner in Monday night's Powerball drawing, so the top prize jumps to an estimated $498 million ahead of the next chance to strike it rich on Wednesday. Meanwhile, tonight's Mega Millions drawing will be worth at least $637 million. The cash option on that works out to $278 million. I'm Mark Mayfield.
4: 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Missouri drivers could soon be traveling 75 miles per hour on rural interstates after Governor Mike Kehoe signed Senate Bill 1408. The law authorizes MoDOT and the Highways and Transportation Commission to raise speed limits from the current 70 miles per hour on rural interstates and freeways. The final version excludes debated provisions on vehicle inspections, registration tags, and commercial driver language requirements. Officials say any posted changes will roll out gradually. SB 1408 was among several bills signed into law on Monday. For news at CentralMoInfo.com, I'm Carson Evans.
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7: Here's a look at your forecast. Mainly clear skies this afternoon with daytime highs approaching 90. Lows dip down to about 72 tonight. Mainly clear skies. Sunshine mixed with clouds at times tomorrow. Chance of thunderstorms. High temperatures reach up to 89. High temperatures reach up to 90 Friday with a slight chance of thunderstorms. 93. Bright sunshine expected Saturday. I'm staff meteorologist Paul Trombley. Currently, it's 86 degrees.
8: Let's take a look at your closing Saturn report. September corn down 2.5 at 438.5. December down 2.75 at 460.5. March down 2.75 at 475.75. August soybeans down 4 at 1192.75. September down 4 at 1181.25. November down 3.75 at 1191. September Chicago wheat up 9.75 at 6.45, December up 9.25 at 6.59.75, March up 8.5 at 6.71.75. August live cattle down 3.30 at 2.31.42, October down 2.97 at 2.27.65, August feeder cattle down 5.55 at 3.48.80, September down 5.97 at 3.44.85, October down 6.32 at 3.40.52. August lean hogs are up 35 cents at 98.45. With this look your closing settlement report, I'm Kaylin Lair on TFN The Farm Net.
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0: Looks like Keith is looking pretty good. I hear that he's had, you know, just some laser treatments, a little glow up lately, if you will, and looking and feeling good. That's good. 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
10: Here's a look at your forecast. Mainly clear skies this afternoon, with daytime highs approaching 90. Lows dip down to about 72. Tonight, mainly clear skies. Sunshine mixed with clouds at times. Tomorrow, chance of thunderstorms. High temperatures reach up to 89. High temperatures reach up to 90 Friday with a slight chance of thunderstorms. 93, bright sunshine expected Saturday. I'm staff meteorologist Paul Trombley. Currently, it's 88 degrees.
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0: 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The fact that Adam Sandler was the officiant for Travis and Taylor's wedding makes me love all three of them even more.
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8: Let's take a look at your closing Saturn report. September corn down 2.5 at 438.5. December down 2.75 at 460.5. March down 2.75 at 475.75. August soybeans down 4 at 1192.75. September down 4 at 1181.25. November down 3.75 at 1191. September Chicago wheat up 9.75 at 6.45, December up 9.25 at 6.59.75, March up 8.5 at 6.71.75. August live cattle down 3.30 at 2.31.42, October down 2.97 at 2.27.65, August feeder cattle down 5.55 at 3.48.80, September down 5.97 at 3.44.85, October down 6.32 at 3.40.52. August lean hogs are up 35 cents at 98.45. 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

A John Deere sitting on a hillside with a small bird perched on a stack. 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

0: All right, that's it for me. I'm Kim, scooting on out of here. I'm going to go look through my collection of taxidermy, see if I also own a raccoon drinking from a whiskey bottle. I do not, but the Norway World Cup star Erling Haaland, he does. So good for him. I'm glad he took back a nice souvenir from Dallas, Texas.
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2: Here's a look at your forecast. Mainly sunny skies this afternoon with highs around 90. Tonight, lows level off around 72. Chance of thunderstorms tomorrow. Daytime highs approaching 89. Mainly clear skies. Slight chance for storms Friday. High temperatures reach up to 90. 93, sunny skies Saturday. Taking a look at the extended forecast. 93 Sunday, 95 Monday, and 90 on Tuesday. I'm staff meteorologist Paul Trombley. Currently, it's 84 degrees.
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1: News, I'm Tom Graham. The Pentagon announcing Iran has been hit with another round of strikes. It marks the fifth straight day of U.S. attacks after an interim deal to end the conflict was broken.
2: Most of these strikes have been on the coast of Iran. According to Central Command, the narrative anyway is that the U.S. has been hitting the capabilities of Iran to threaten shipping in the Strait of Hormuz. And this follows seven commercial ships that were hit crossing the strait.
1: Fox's Mike Tobin. More rounds of life-threatening flash flooding impacting Central and South Texas. Fox Weather's Robert Ray is in Camp Wood, about 130 miles west of San Antonio.
3: There were 25 people that were rescued. Rivers, creeks, streams were on the rise because of this incredible rain. Yesterday, 10 inches to a foot in some areas.
1: Texas Governor Greg Abbott issuing disaster declarations for several counties. 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
5: In Pittsburgh, Kansas, a 42-year-old man is facing charges of attempted child trafficking and other sex crimes involving a child. Cristobal Lopez of Monet, Missouri, was charged on Tuesday. Investigators say Lopez was communicating with an undercover Crawford County detective, whom he thought was a 15-year-old girl. He remains in jail without bond. A Lincoln University sprinter accused of killing her boyfriend now has a trial date set for early next year. Danita Jackson, 28 years old, is charged with second-degree murder and armed criminal action in the February stabbing death of Kevon Goldson. She is held without bond in the Cole County Jail. The trial is scheduled to begin at 9 a.m. Monday, January 4th, with a pretrial conference set for 3 p.m. on Tuesday, December 22nd. Police say Jackson allegedly found Goldson with another woman at home on Fairmount Boulevard before the fatal confrontation. The U.S. is sending out more in tariff refunds than it's bringing in. Mark Mayfield explains.
6: Nearly $50 billion were sent to businesses in June, the second full month of payouts, after the Supreme Court struck down President Trump's sweeping blanket tariffs. The country brought in about $24 billion in tariff revenue over the same period, according to the Treasury Department. The country issued about $22 billion in refunds in May. I'm Mark Mayfield.
5: You're listening to news at centralmoinfo.com. A Columbia Board of Education member has stepped down, prompting the district to begin searching for her replacement. Jeanne Snodgrass submitted a resignation letter dated July 9th, saying she was moving next month and will no longer live within eligible boundaries. The board will post an online application for interested residents, review submissions, and later hold an open meeting to interview finalists before voting on a candidate. Snodgrass was first elected in 2021 and re-elected in 2024. Her replacement will serve the remaining year of her term, though the board does not expect anyone sworn in before fall. The time is nearing for the 18th annual Fork and Cork Festival in downtown Macon. On September 5th, part of downtown Macon will be transformed into a place for guests to enjoy artisan vendors, food and wine tasting, and live music. The current list of musicians set to perform has recently been released, including Cody Webb, The House Band, Kyoto, and Soka Jukebox. The festival is also looking for artisans, crafters, and specialty vendors who would like to have a booth at the event. For news at centralmoinfo.com, I'm Elena Doctorian.
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9: Here's a look at your forecast. Mainly sunny skies this afternoon with highs around 90. Tonight, lows level off around 72. Chance of thunderstorms tomorrow. Daytime highs approaching 89. Mainly clear skies. Slight chance for storms Friday. High temperatures reach up to 90. 93. Sunny skies Saturday. Taking a look at the extended forecast, 93 Sunday, 95 Monday, and 90 on Tuesday. I'm Staff Meteorologist Paul Trombley, currently 88.
10: Let's take a look at your closing Saturn report. September corn down 2.5 at 438.5. December down 2.75 at 460.5. March down 2.75 at 475.75. August soybeans down 4 at 1192.75. September down 4 at 1181.25. November down 3.75 at 1191. September Chicago wheat up 9.75 at 6.45, December up 9.25 at 6.59.75, March up 8.5 at 6.71.75. August live cattle down 3.30 at 2.31.42, October down 2.97 at 2.27.65, August feeder cattle down 5.55 at 3.48.80, September down 5.97 at 3.44.85, October down 6.32 at 3.40.52. August lean hogs are up 35 cents at 98.45. With this Look Your Closing Settlement Report, I'm Kaylin Lair on TFN, the Farm Net.
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5: Here's a look at your forecast. Mainly sunny skies this afternoon with highs around 90. Tonight, lows level off around 72. Chance of thunderstorms tomorrow. Daytime highs approaching 89. Mainly clear skies. Slight chance for storms Friday. High temperatures reach up to 90. 93, sunny skies Saturday. Take a look at the extended forecast. 93 Sunday, 95 Monday, and 90 on Tuesday. I'm Staff Meteorologist Paul Trombley. Currently, it's 84 degrees.
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0: Wheat and hops make beer. 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

0: Justin Moore, and this is My Dirt. Eggs are a smart breakfast. A new study linked eating eggs five or more times a week to a 27% lower risk of Alzheimer's.
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2: Here's a look at your forecast. Daytime highs approaching 90 this afternoon under mainly sunny skies. Lows dip down to about 72 tonight. Clear skies. Slight chance of thunderstorms tomorrow. Highs level off around 90. Upper 80s Friday with a chance for storms. Low 90s, sunny skies Saturday. A peek at the extended shows, 93 Sunday, 95 Monday, and 90 on Tuesday. I'm staff meteorologist Paul Trombley. Right now, it's 88 degrees.
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1: A Boonville man is facing multiple charges after a grand jury indictment last week. Travion Lee Coleman, 22 years old, is accused of assaulting his romantic partner on May 20th and taking $700 from her purse. Police say the victim later found the money next to another woman in Cole's apartment and tried to retrieve it. The victim told officers Coleman pulled her to the ground and choked her, saying she believed she was going to die. Coleman was indicted Friday for second-degree domestic assault, first-degree robbery, and misdemeanor stealing. He is held without bond in Cooper County Jail. A semi-truck hauling 390 pounds of ammonium nitrate overturned Sunday evening on Lake Trail Lane in Morgan County, prompting evacuations and a hazardous materials response. Gravois Fire Protection District crews arrived around 7 p.m. and met the driver, who reported no injuries or leaks. A thermal imaging drone and Cole County hazmat team confirmed no product was released. The roadway closed overnight while crews transferred the load, with personnel on scene until 1 a.m. Monday and again throughout the day. Officials say the area is now safe for normal use, with no remaining environmental concerns. A Columbia Board of Education member has stepped down, prompting the district to begin searching for her replacement. Jeanne Snodgrass submitted a resignation letter dated July 9th, saying she was moving next month and will no longer live within eligible boundaries. The board will post an online application for interested residents, review submissions, and later hold an open meeting to interview finalists before voting on a candidate. Snodgrass was first elected in 2021 and re-elected in 2024. Her replacement will serve the remaining year of her term, though the board does not expect anyone sworn in before fall. You're listening to news at centralmoinfo.com. Missouri now has a new alert system designed to help locate missing people with developmental disabilities. The Purple Alert Bill was signed into law yesterday, creating a statewide notification similar to an Amber Alert, but focused on vulnerable individuals who may need immediate assistance. State leaders say the alert will help law enforcement quickly share information with the public when someone with a developmental disability goes missing. A classic summer sandwich got a twist at a local Macon store. Coke's General Store brought home the bacon from the Macon County Fair, specifically the two grand champions, Brinsley Pate and Hudson Walker. The store used the bacon in their BLTs yesterday, giving the community a chance to get a taste of greatness. For news at centralmoinfo.com, I'm Elena Doctorian.
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3: Here's a look at your forecast. Daytime highs approaching 90 this afternoon under mainly sunny skies. Lows dip down to about 72 tonight. Clear skies. Slight chance of thunderstorms tomorrow. Highs level off around 90. Upper 80s Friday with a chance for storms. Low 90s, sunny skies Saturday. A peek at the extended shows, 93 Sunday, 95 Monday, and 90 on Tuesday. I'm Staff Meteorologist Paul Trombley. Currently 86.
4: Let's take a look at your closing Saturn report. September corn down 2.5 at 438.5. December down 2.75 at 460.5. March down 2.75 at 475.75. August soybeans down 4 at 1192.75. September down 4 at 1181.25. November down 3.75 at 1191. September Chicago wheat up 9.75 at 6.45, December up 9.25 at 6.59.75, March up 8.5 at 6.71.75. August live cattle down 3.30 at 2.31.42, October down 2.97 at 2.27.65, August feeder cattle down 5.55 at 3.48.80, September down 5.97 at 3.44.85, October down 6.32 at 3.40.52. August lean hogs are up 35 cents at 98.45. With this Secure Closing Settlement Report, I'm Kaylin Lair on TFN The Farm Net.
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Hey, and pass it around. 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Half Cherokee and Choctaw. 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

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From 100 yards, don't you know, wow, I do it all the time. 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
1: Here's a look at your forecast. Daytime highs approaching 90 this afternoon under mainly sunny skies. Lows dip down to about 72 tonight. Clear skies. Slight chance of thunderstorms tomorrow. Highs level off around 90. Upper 80s Friday with a chance for storms. Low 90s, sunny skies Saturday. A peek at the extended shows, 93 Sunday, 95 Monday, and 90 on Tuesday. I'm staff meteorologist Paul Trombley. Currently 86.
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13: 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The event is intended for children ages newborn to 5 years.

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0: The red, white, and blue flapping in the wind at a Friday night football game. 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
11: Let's take a look at your closing Saturn report. September corn down 2.5 at 438.5. December down 2.75 at 460.5. March down 2.75 at 475.75. August soybeans down 4 at 1192.75. September down 4 at 1181.25. November down 3.75 at 1191. September Chicago wheat up 9.75 at 6.45, December up 9.25 at 6.59.75, March up 8.5 at 6.71.75. August live cattle down 3.30 at 2.31.42, October down 2.97 at 2.27.65, August feeder cattle down 5.55 at 3.48.80, September down 5.97 at 3.44.85, October down 6.32 at 3.40.52. August lean hogs are up 35 cents at 98.45. With this secure closing settlement report, I'm Kaylin Lair on TFN The Farm Net.
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0: That's Luke Combs and Be By You. I'm Eric De Niro, and the International Olympic Committee announced this week that it's adding free ride skiing and free ride snowboarding, along with synchronized figure skating, as part of the 2030 Winter Olympics in France.
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2: Here's a look at your forecast. Daytime highs approaching 90 this afternoon under mainly sunny skies. Lows dip down to about 72 tonight. Clear skies. Slight chance of thunderstorms tomorrow. Highs level off around 90. Upper 80s Friday with a chance for storms. Low 90s, sunny skies Saturday. A peek at the extended shows, 93 Sunday, 95 Monday, and 90 on Tuesday. I'm staff meteorologist Paul Trombley. Right now, it's 90 degrees.
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1: Fox News, I'm Tom Graham. The U.S. military launching a second round of strikes today against Iran. President Trump says leadership from Tehran has reached out to him again after an interim peace deal was broken several days ago.
2: We will see what's happening. We received a call just as I was coming here that they want to meet.
1: The president speaking with Fox's Edward Lawrence while at an event at the U.S. Army War College in Pennsylvania. An intense heat dome impacting parts of the Midwest and Northeast, while wildfire smoke blowing down from Canada is triggering air quality concerns for millions.
3: All of that smoke pushing in from the Minnesota-Wisconsin border and pushing all the way into the Northeast. We are expecting that air quality to reach unhealthy levels, so a good idea to stay indoors, avoid being outside for long periods of time.
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5: A former Moberly police officer convicted in the shooting death of 23-year-old Bailey Scott is back in custody after a judge revoked his bond. David Kip Hyde, 69 years old, was found guilty of second-degree murder on June 26th. Police say a multi-agency SWAT team spotted a vehicle heading north on Highway 63 Tuesday and arrested Hyde without incident. He is now held in the Randolph County Jail without bond under Section 544.671 RSMO, which bars bail from certain offenders. The July 2025 shooting happened after Hyde claimed self-defense. His sentencing is set for 1 p.m. on August the 21st. What kind of discounted sale could prompt you to sell your online security? Daria Albinger has more.
6: 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And that savings may come with a hidden cost, your personal information. 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Scammers can also buy it and use the data to develop phishing emails. One tip, use a separate email, just for rewards accounts, maybe a separate phone number too. That way, if your information is leaked, your primary contact information may still be protected. I'm Daria Albinger.
5: Missouri officials say the state is seeking a new state fire marshal to lead the Division of Fire Safety. The position oversees fire investigations, inspections, elevator and amusement ride safety, boiler and pressure valve enforcement, and firefighter training and certification. The division supports more than 25,000 firefighters statewide. The marshal administers provisions of multiple Missouri statutes and helps guide statewide fire prevention efforts. State leaders say the role is key to improving public safety and reducing deaths, injuries, and property loss. Applications are being accepted through the state's hiring portal. 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The Linn County Republicans are holding their upcoming meeting at a new address. Their next meeting will be on July 16th at 101 East Gentry in Meadville. The meeting starts at 6 p.m. and members of the Linn County Victims Advocate Office will present the program. They invite you to bring a friend and join them for the last meeting scheduled before the August primary. You're invited to 101 East Gentry in Meadville. For news at centralmoinfo.com, I'm Elena Doctorian.
7: Here's a look at your forecast. 90 this afternoon, under clear skies. Clear skies again tonight, lows dip down to about 72. Daytime highs approaching 90. Tomorrow, slight chance of thunderstorms. High temperatures reach up to 89. Friday, with a chance of thunderstorms. 93, ample sunshine expected. Saturday. Taking a look at the extended forecast, 93 Sunday, 95 Monday, and 90 on Tuesday. I'm Staff Meteorologist Kara Foster. Currently, 90.
8: Let's take a look at your closing Southern report. September corn down 2.5 at 438.5. December down 2.75 at 460.5. March down 2.75 at 475.75. August soybeans down 4 at 1192.75. September down 4 at 1181.25. November down 3.75 at 1191. September, Chicago wheat up 9 3/4 at 6:45. December up 9 1/4 at 6:59 3/4. March up 8 1/2 at 6:71 3/4. August live cattle down 3:30 at 2:31.42. October down 2.97 at 2:27.65. August feeder cattle down 5.55 at 3:48.80. September down 5.97 at 3:44.85. October down 6.32 at 3:40.52. August lean hogs are up 35 cents at 98.45. 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

0: That's Kane Brown with Woman. I'm Eric De Niro. And 20% of couples say they're too tired to make love. If you're among them, cut out alcohol and TV before bedtime because both are libido dampeners.
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9: Here's a look at your forecast. 90 this afternoon under clear skies. Clear skies again tonight. Lows dip down to about 72. Daytime highs approaching 90. Tomorrow, slight chance of thunderstorms. High temperatures reach up to 89. Friday, with a chance of thunderstorms. 93, ample sunshine expected. Saturday. Taking a look at the extended forecast, 93 Sunday, 95 Monday, and 90 on Tuesday. I'm staff meteorologist Kara Foster. Currently, 90.
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0: That's Riley Green in Worst Way. I'm Eric De Niro. Don't go anywhere. More great country headed your way from Blake Shelton. And I've got George Burge for you next.
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5: Let's take a look at your closing Saturn report. September corn down 2.5 at 438.5. December down 2.75 at 460.5. March down 2.75 at 475.75. August soybeans down 4 at 11.92¾. September down 4 at 11.81¼. November down 3¾ at 11.91. September Chicago wheat up 9¾ at 6.45. December up 9¼ at 6.59¾. March up 8.5 at 6.71¾. August live cattle down 3.30 at 2.31.42. October down 2.97 at 2.27.65. August feeder cattle down 5.55 at 3.48.80. September down 5.97 at 3.44.85. October down 6.32 at 3.40.52. August lean hogs are up 35 cents at 98.45. 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
9: 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Let's take a look at what's happening. The Randolph County Fair will open July 18th with the Thornburg Pancake Breakfast at 7 a.m., followed by the Horse Show, Vendor Show, Cornhole Tournament, live music, and an ATV poker run. Sunday features 4-H Achievement Day, a dog show, and Member Fun Day, with ham and bacon judging Monday at Trinity United Methodist Church. That's what's happening. 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

0: 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We're country all the way. Yeah! Playing one great song after another.
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0: Luke Bryan and Love You, Miss You, Mean It. I'm Eric De Niro. The next time you're in the supermarket or warehouse store, pass on the free food samples. I could never pass. Research proves that we're twice as likely to buy what we taste, even if we don't like it.
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2: Here's a look at your forecast. 90 this afternoon, under clear skies. Clear skies again tonight. Lows dip down to about 72. Daytime highs approaching 90. Tomorrow, slight chance of thunderstorms. High temperatures reach up to 89. Friday, with a chance of thunderstorms. 93, ample sunshine expected. Saturday. Taking a look at the extended forecast. 93, Sunday. 95, Monday. And 90 on Tuesday. I'm staff meteorologist Kara Foster. Right now, 90.
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0: A John Deere sitting on a hillside with a small bird perched on the stack. 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
1: Fox News, I'm Carmen Roberts. President Trump says Iran will be finished soon as the U.S. military launches another wave of strikes on Iran, the third in 24 hours. Fox's Lucas Tomlinson has more from Tel Aviv.
2: The increased volume of airstrikes against missile and drone sites along Iran's coastline, an attempt to clear a path through the Strait of Hormuz, and increased shipping volume, and potentially paving the way for U.S. warships to sail through, something that hasn't happened for 2 months.
1: Musicians will come together to hold a benefit concert in Miami to raise money for Venezuela's earthquake victims.
3: Mark Anthony, Fade, and Ricardo Montaner, just to name a few, with more being announced soon. The benefit concert, as well as international telethon, will take place 6 p.m. Eastern, August 16th.
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5: In Pittsburgh, Kansas, a 42-year-old man is facing charges of attempted child trafficking and other sex crimes involving a child. Cristobal Lopez of Monet, Missouri, was charged on Tuesday. Investigators say Lopez was communicating with an undercover Crawford County detective, whom he thought was a 15-year-old girl. He remains in jail without bond. A Lincoln University sprinter accused of killing her boyfriend now has a trial date set for early next year. Danita Jackson, 28 years old, is charged with second-degree murder and armed criminal action in the February stabbing death of Kevon Goldson. She is held without bond in the Cole County Jail. The trial is scheduled to begin at 9 a.m. Monday, January 4th, with a pretrial conference set for 3 p.m. on Tuesday, December 22nd. Police say Jackson allegedly found Goldson with another woman at home on Fairmount Boulevard before the fatal confrontation. The U.S. is sending out more in tariff refunds than it's bringing in. Mark Mayfield explains.
6: Nearly $50 billion were sent to businesses in June, the second full month of payouts, after the Supreme Court struck down President Trump's sweeping blanket tariffs. The country brought in about $24 billion in tariff revenue over the same period, according to the Treasury Department. The country issued about $22 billion in refunds in May. I'm Mark Mayfield.
5: You're listening to news at centralmoinfo.com. A Columbia Board of Education member has stepped down, prompting the district to begin searching for her replacement. Jeanne Snodgrass submitted a resignation letter dated July 9th, saying she was moving next month and will no longer live within eligible boundaries. The board will post an online application for interested residents, review submissions, and later hold an open meeting to interview finalists before voting on a candidate. Snodgrass was first elected in 2021 and re-elected in 2024. Her replacement will serve the remaining year of her term, though the board does not expect anyone sworn in before fall. The time is nearing for the 18th annual Fork and Cork Festival in downtown Macon. On September 5th, part of downtown Macon will be transformed into a place for guests to enjoy artisan vendors, food and wine tasting, and live music. The current list of musicians set to perform has recently been released, including Cody Webb, The House Band, Kyoto, and Soka Jukebox. The festival is also looking for artisans, crafters, and specialty vendors who would like to have a booth at the event. For news at centralmoinfo.com, I'm Elena Doctorian.
7: Here's a look at your forecast. 90 this afternoon, under clear skies. Clear skies again tonight, lows dip down to about 72. Daytime highs approaching 90. Tomorrow, slight chance of thunderstorms. High temperatures reach up to 89. Friday, with a chance of thunderstorms. 93, ample sunshine expected. Saturday, taking a look at the extended forecast. 93, Sunday, 95, Monday, and 90 on Tuesday. I'm staff meteorologist Kara Foster. Right now, 88.
8: Let's take a look at your closing Southern report. September corn down 2.5 at 438.5. December down 2.75 at 460.5. March down 2.75 at 475.75. August soybeans down 4 at 1192.75. September down 4 at 1181.25. November down 3.75 at 1191. September Chicago wheat up 9 3/4 at 6:45. December up 9 1/4 at 6:59 3/4. March up 8 1/2 at 6:71 3/4. August live cattle down 3:30 at 2:31.42. October down 2.97 at 2:27.65. August feeder cattle down 5.55 at 3:48.80. September down 5.97 at 3:44.85. October down 6:32 at 3:40.52. August lean hogs are up 35 cents at 98.45. With this, look your closing settlement report. I'm Kaylin Lair on TFN, the Farm Net.
9: And now, we'd like to share our favorite recipe for a good time. 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Then, sprinkle in a bit of this. 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

0: Getting You Home, that's the Black Dress song. I'm Eric De Niro. And which is harder, hitting a Major League Baseball or scoring a goal in professional soccer? Well, sports authorities say it's hitting the baseball. Hitting a baseball requires exceptional hand-eye coordination, timing, and the ability to react to pitches traveling over 90 miles an hour.
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10: Here's a look at your forecast. 90 this afternoon under clear skies. Clear skies again tonight. Lows dip down to about 72. Daytime highs approaching 90. Tomorrow, slight chance of thunderstorms. High temperatures reach up to 89 Friday with a chance of thunderstorms. 93, ample sunshine expected Saturday. Taking a look at the extended forecast, 93 Sunday, 95 Monday, and 90 on Tuesday. I'm staff meteorologist Kara Foster. Right now, 88.
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0: We know that country music leads to hootin'. Woo! And we know that hootin' leads to hollerin'. Yeah! And you know? Yeah! A little hootin' hollerin' never hurt anybody.
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11: Let's take a look at your closing Southern report. September corn down 2.5 at 438.5. December down 2.75 at 460.5. March down 2.75 at 475.75. August soybeans down 4 at 1192.75. September down 4 at 1181.25. November down 3.75 at 1191. September Chicago wheat up 9.75 at 6.45, December up 9.25 at 6.59.75, March up 8.5 at 6.71.75. August live cattle down 3.30 at 2.31.42, October down 2.97 at 2.27.65, August feeder cattle down 5.55 at 3.48.80, September down 5.97 at 3.44.85, October down 6.32 at 3.40.52. August lean hogs are up 35 cents at 98.45. 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

0: Zach Toppin, South of Sanity. I'm Eric De Niro, and the average parent loses the equivalent of 48 nights of sleep each year worrying about their child, with concerns about technology emerging as one of the biggest contributors. Parents are anxious about the right amount of screen time, social media, and school phone policies.
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3: Here's a look at your forecast. 90 this afternoon under clear skies. Clear skies again tonight. Lows dip down to about 72. Daytime highs approaching 90. Tomorrow, slight chance of thunderstorms. High temperatures reach up to 89. Friday, with a chance of thunderstorms. 93, ample sunshine expected. Saturday. Taking a look at the extended forecast. 93, Sunday. 95, Monday. And 90 on Tuesday. I'm staff meteorologist Kara Foster. Right now, it's 90 degrees.
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10: 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You don't want to miss the 2026 Sheraton County Fair happening now through the 18th. Check out the variety of shows like the Swine Show, Goat Show, Sheep Show, and more. Also attend the Buyer's Dinner on Friday starting at 6 p.m., followed by the Premium Sale at 7 p.m. Encouraging you to attend are Ricketts Farm Service of Salisbury, Shelbina, Cairo, Monroe City, Marshall, and Lexington, Salisbury Meat Market and Processing LLC of Salisbury, and Dalton Elevator of Dalton.
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1: Fox News, I'm Tom Graham. The U.S. military launching two waves of strikes against Iran today. President Trump insisting leadership in Tehran wants to negotiate a peace deal after an earlier interim ceasefire was broken.
2: They want to settle so badly. They don't like what we're doing. And they do want to settle. We'll find out whether or not we settle with them or we just finish it off.
1: The president says the military will begin targeting Iranian power plants and bridges. Heavy rains turning roads into rivers for central and southern Texas.
3: Flash flood warnings and watches persist in the region all the way through Thursday, and many roadways impassable. First responders and officials warning people, do not try to drive through these waters.
1: Fox Weather's Robert Ray in Uvalde County, Texas. Defending champion Argentina rallying to beat England 2-1 in advance to the World Cup final. They'll take on Spain on Sunday. 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
5: A Boonville man is facing multiple charges after a grand jury indictment last week. Travion Lee Coleman, 22 years old, is accused of assaulting his romantic partner on May 20th and taking $700 from her purse. Police say the victim later found the money next to another woman in Cole's apartment and tried to retrieve it. The victim told officers Coleman pulled her to the ground and choked her, saying she believed she was going to die. Coleman was indicted Friday for second-degree domestic assault, first-degree robbery, and misdemeanor stealing. He is held without bond in Cooper County Jail. A semi-truck hauling 390 pounds of ammonium nitrate overturned Sunday evening on Lake Trail Lane in Morgan County, prompting evacuations and hazardous materials response. Gravois Fire Protection District crews arrived around 7 p.m. and met the driver, who reported no injuries or leaks. A thermal imaging drone and Cole County hazmat team confirmed no product was released. The roadway closed overnight while crews transferred the load, with personnel on scene until 1 a.m. Monday and again throughout the day. Officials say the area is now safe for normal use, with no remaining environmental concerns. A Columbia Board of Education member has stepped down, prompting the district to begin searching for her replacement. Jeanne Snodgrass submitted a resignation letter dated July 9th, saying she was moving next month and will no longer live within eligible boundaries. The board will post an online application for interested residents, review submissions, and later hold an open meeting to interview finalists before voting on a candidate. Snodgrass was first elected in 2021 and re-elected in 2024. Her replacement will serve the remaining year of her term, though the board does not expect anyone sworn in before fall. You're listening to news at centralmoinfo.com. Missouri now has a new alert system designed to help locate missing people with developmental disabilities. The Purple Alert Bill was signed into law yesterday, creating a statewide notification similar to an Amber Alert, but focused on vulnerable individuals who may need immediate assistance. State leaders say the alert will help law enforcement quickly share information with the public when someone with a developmental disability goes missing. A classic summer sandwich got a twist at a local Macon store. Coke's General Store brought home the bacon from the Macon County Fair, specifically the two grand champions, Brinsley Pate and Hudson Walker. The store used the bacon in their BLTs yesterday, giving the community a chance to get a taste of greatness. For news at centralmoinfo.com, I'm Elena Doctorian.
6: Here's a look at your forecast. Lows around 72 tonight under clear skies. Slight chance for storms tomorrow. Highs level off around 90. Slight chance for storms tomorrow night. Lows around 72, mainly clear. Chance of thunderstorms Friday. Highs level off around 89. 92, bright sunshine expected Saturday. Looking further out, 91 Sunday, 94 Monday, and 91 on Tuesday. I'm staff meteorologist Kara Foster. Right now, it's 88 degrees.
7: Let's take a look at your closing Saturn report. September corn down 2.5 at 438.5. December down 2.75 at 460.5. March down 2.75 at 475.75. August soybeans down 4 at 1192.75. September down 4 at 1181.25. November down 3.75 at 1191. September Chicago wheat up 9 3/4 at 6:45. December up 9 1/4 at 6:59 3/4. March up 8 1/2 at 6:71 3/4. August live cattle down 3:30 at 2:31.42. October down 2.97 at 2:27.65. August feeder cattle down 5.55 at 3:48.80. September down 5.97 at 3:44.85. October down 6.32 at 3:40.52. August lean hogs are up 35 cents at 98.45. With this look your closing settlement report, I'm Kaylin Lair on TFN The Farm Net.
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0: That's Dan and Shay with Say So. I'm Eric De Niro, and eggs are a smart breakfast. A new study linked eating eggs five or more times a week to a 27% lower risk of Alzheimer's.
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6: Here's a look at your forecast. Lows around 72 tonight under clear skies. Slight chance for storms tomorrow. Highs level off around 90. Slight chance for storms tomorrow night. Lows around 72, mainly clear. Chance of thunderstorms Friday. Highs level off around 89. 92, bright sunshine expected Saturday. Looking further out, 91 Sunday, 94 Monday, and 91 on Tuesday. I'm staff meteorologist Kara Foster. Right now, it's 88 degrees.
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2: Here's a look at your forecast. Lows around 72 tonight under clear skies. Slight chance for storms tomorrow. Highs level off around 90. Slight chance for storms tomorrow night. Lows around 72, mainly clear. Chance of thunderstorms Friday. Highs level off around 89. 92, bright sunshine expected Saturday. Looking further out, 91 Sunday, 94 Monday, and 91 on Tuesday. I'm staff meteorologist Kara Foster. Currently, it's 88 degrees.
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